0: Well, he's a bring down, he never could swing down, he ain't got my high notes.
1: There's a lot of talk about you, Bob.
0: Yeah?
1: They're saying you're off the car.
0: Why, that's heresy, I'll sue.
1: Fake it.
0: Mm-hmm.
1: Mr. B.
0: Here I go.
1: Take it.

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We'll make love when it rains. Take me where the songbirds thrill you with sweet refrains. We'll make hay while the sun shines. We'll make love when it rains. 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

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And if I hear a melody, it's me.

If I consulted with quadrupeds, think what fun we'd have asking over crocodiles for tea. Or maybe lunch with two or three lions, walruses and sea lions. What a lovely place the world would be. If I spoke slang to orangutans, the advantages any fool on earth can plainly see. Discussing Eastern art and dramas,

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Snow light in Vermont. Telegraph cables

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Moonlight in Vermont. Pretty strange.

0: Thank you so much. Thank you. 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
1: 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Did you?

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0: Driftin', Herbie Hancock's tune from Finger Painting, the music of Herbie Hancock, released by Christian McBride, who's playing the bass, with Nicholas Payton on trumpet, Mark Whitfield playing guitar. Before that, another Herbie tune, Dolphin Dance, a duo of Kenny Werner playing keyboards and Toots Thielemann, the ubiquitous harmonica player, kicked off the set with Pat Metheny playing Solar, Miles Davis's tune, and his sidemen, Roy Haynes on drums, Dave Holland playing bass. I'm Jana Lee Ross. Thanks for listening to Jazz With Me.
1: I jump up at dawn, shake out the sun, laugh like a loon, everything's fun, it's crazy. 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

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George Benson from his album titled Tenderly with At the Mambo Inn. And it was pianist Gene Harris starting that set.

0: The brilliant New Orleans trumpet player Leroy Jones, who's currently in his late 60s, almost universally respected among other New Orleans musicians, folks including Wynton Marsalis, has praised his sound and his musicality. This was a tune called Props for Pops, of course, for Louis Armstrong. Just before that, we heard from a transplant to New Orleans, originally from the UK, John Clary, with an original number called Dynamite. I'm Peter Solomon. It's the morning show. Let's get another check on traffic now. We'll go live to the RTMC with Bob Hurek.
1: We've got slowdowns in Moundsview. This is on eastbound 10 at County Road J. There's a stalled semi blocking the right shoulder. It's causing a bit of a Gawker's delay. Elsewhere on the system, we are watching in Minneapolis. This is southbound 94. We've got delays here starting at Plymouth Avenue in St. Paul. Northbound 52 has got slowdowns starting at Plato Boulevard. In the far south metro, we're watching in Eagan. This has delays due to road construction on Highway 77, both northbound and southbound at Diffley Road. Live from the RTMC, it's Jazz 88 traffic.
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And oh, if ever bought, then that might break my heart. 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